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0: Clocks and Clouds, musica per migranti del suono. 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
1: Whew, it is hot today. She a curious sight, ebony brown, bucket brown eyes wandering. 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Was happy to see her not alone. 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Only reason she knows the story is because of that niece of Aunt Mary's that was going to see

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I guess as a warning to the risk of clandestine destinies and uncast graves. 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

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Maybe crocodile. 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

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My love be call and response. Praise the eyelashes and the eyes. My love be a river like the Nile, ancient and long. My love be a crowd of shyness, secret messages in the rosy red of deep dimples. My love be a reflection, a looking glass, magic, a song we only dance to. My love. My love make no excuses. My love be compassionate, forgives but not stupid. Be backbone, be ass whooping accountable. My love be love. Abundant, limitless, endless, giving, make no mistakes, lest they lessons. My love be book smart, be Google ready, encyclopedic, soul listening, kindred twin flame, seeking, questioning, answering, demanding, aggressive, hugging, consent, candle lighting, that tarot card, psychic healing, intuitive. My love be brave. My love be brave, be heavy-hearted, light-headed, woozy, clumsy, knee-wobbling, butterfly belly dancing, floating and fluttering. My love be goofy. Be goofy, be silly, trusting, foreplay, aching, tempting, tasting, to savor, weary, wounded, ridding, go. Some things cannot be saged, but must be faced. My love, be partnership. Be collective, don't leave when things get tough. Be flawed, stretch mark, pudgy, bold. My love squeezes, pimples, tweezes, ingrown. Memories, my love, be a lighthouse. In the middle of a storm, be light. Why every time we tell a man about himself, our love gotta come into question? Who said loving you would be a walk in the white section of the park? Who wrote the poems that make love into a doormat, doorbell, pornographic, wet dream, male gaze, nonsense, romance film? Who done turned love into a battle of the sexes? Say I can't love my man and tell him where it hurts, or how, when to stop, when to slow, treat me with kindness. Who say I can't teach you how to love me? How to tender tug and touch, how to witness and watch. Who say love gotta humiliate me? Gotta turn me into a victim, into a damsel in distress. If I could tell you about yourself to your face, I wouldn't have to speak to strangers. Why my love always gotta be in question? Gotta go through tests, relay races, obstacle courses, gotta hop on one leg and bark like a dog. Why my love gotta do backflips and learn rocket science and speak mansplain? Why my love gotta wait till you ready to love you? Why the world ain't got my back, and I always seem to have yours.

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2: 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There's never enough to make us please.

From a land of famine and chaos, where after disaster strikes, we bet to stay farm. The ever-living hair-splitting, I assure you it's more captivating in person. The more I become a person, the more the pain worsens. Autumn years spent in stone, suppose it was a whole life. The very theme itself, classic as Old Spice. I hold tight, even cling at times. I spit it like we sitting cliffside with the chalice. Callous as I reset the trap doors to ensnare any rat living in fast forward. Cash bounty, betrayed for a pittance, it was astounding. Remittance accounting, heads were mounted on study walls. Isolated meaning no phone or buddy calls. I was left to my own devices. I was left to my own devices. I come at it from behind, I come at it with my mind. Dramatics bending time, or rather bending corners. I simply write the rhymes, I'm no court reporter. Order is disease, ease is the corner. The beast is opponent and both staunch supporter. You can see why some people become hoarders. It makes one clench and clasp. Then she said, he said, what a funny question for a wench to ask. But I missed the punchline, doing mental math to see if I could spare a laugh. That's the true nature of anticipation. It took boundless leaps. It took away an uncertain amount of me. It took lots of sleep. Pounds of weed, it required the utmost. The regrets keep biting my small toes. The weight made your teeth grind. The powder coated our lips white. I hate hearing the word pressure. And anyone who aspires to be greater without first learning how it felt to be lesser. It ruined generosity, lopsided. Invictus from her navel to the citrus. Made this beat with a tank of propane. Rappers ranked the profane in native tongue. Zero then one. Native tongue. Zero then one.

The boys and I had been in the city for a few months. It was cooler here. And since they were not yet of school age, I felt no hurry to return back to that house. He did come up to see us, but only to double down on his demands. I don't know where my head was at, but I had been reading a few things that, you know, gave me some hope around my plight. Change was in the air. Women would live to see a better time. I was absolutely deflated when only a few weeks after we had left, I was up early with the sickness, startled to learn that I was again with child. I tried to see the God in that moment, a sign giving me this new bind to turn the tide, walk back to the home we shared in forgiveness, and return to my stead. Maybe I could walk the line of looking the other way like his own mother was doing and had been doing for years. While the gossip beat me to my return, I had apparently become the talk. I thought he and his family would be happy to see that I had decided to stay committed to my duty, but they held me in such suspicion, he himself declaring that he didn't even know if the child was his, as if I had any time to cat around while looking after our two little ones. This hurt me. I was not thinking clearly, so I picked up the boys and we left again. It was to be the last time. I was in a very bad predicament. The year was 1925, and though many things had changed for us, a few things were still quite choked up. I could not pick up my teaching duties being in the family way, and Mama and Daddy did not have the resources to help me try to hide away until I could not be so unwell. So I did the most resourceful thing I could do. I looked into possible futures. Liza, who had 13 and was sick with depression that she was about to have her 14th, was caught in the stable drinking lye. Luckily, she didn't die, and nor did the child, but her husband committed her to the bin because of the supposed madness she had post her delivery.

0: didn't always work. And so one day, out of sheer desperation and a bubbling sadness, letting my anxiety get the best of me, I devised a plan. At the library, there was a long enough staircase that if I positioned myself just right, I could roll down the steps, accidentally ending my predicament in a matter of minutes. I wasn't showing just yet, and it sounded like a feasible option. And so I did just that. The pain was unbearable, the bleeding was profuse, but I thought that was a good sign that all had worked. And eventually the bleeding did stop. However, a few days later, I was in a terrible pain, and I couldn't hide it from Mama, and I told what I had done. She called the doctor right away. They didn't know I was electric, alive, spirited, fire-free. My spirit overshadowing, my dreams too bombastic, my eyes too bright, and my laugh too true.
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1: 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When you can't get what you need,

form. It's litter on our op street, big bro sweep the block form. Only time you'll ever see our figures is with your kids. All them G.I. Joes around the room, better watch your step. Keep quiet as kept, feel like I'm one of the last left. Feel the MDMA creeping inside your last breath.

When interim sleep takes me, I want you close beside. No tears, no sad goodbye. I am calm and still as a fallen autumn leaf. When that interim sleep takes me, I will pass first into a room next door, not far away, nor lost to finer senses, not gone forever, nor to be forgotten. And when your turn comes at last to close those waking eyes, pass willing to the room next door, seeking no blameless redemption. Walk to that open window, open to the stars. Look out down the winding river valley where lights sparkle, marking stations. Stations where trains start and stop on the separate journeys of our many lives. High above the nearest empty station flies a solitary bird, faint in the higher distance, circling, soaring in the infinite blue. Reach up to that bird to find me waiting on firm, welcoming, feathered wings. Together we will circle in that infinite blue, glide down past stately barges to the next twinkling station. Buy tickets, stow useless excess baggage to board the onward train. Another journey.

Going through them projects, your boy learned to battle rap. The more my punch connected, the less I had to scrap, and that's real rap. I don't talk to connect lines. I really try to be the president. I face the gun line. Two different mindsets. When you was in a gang, I was trying to build a paramilitary out in Port-au-Prince. Now listen, I got a new acquisition. You could go from drug dealing to a corporation. From cooking in the kitchen, boardroom meetings, quarter breaks to quarter reports in rotation. See, I flipped the hustle to world domination. Why sit in a cell when you can sail the ocean and feel like Fresh Prince with a butler from England? 1996 Bordeaux.

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0: the Ritz Pass. 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
1: Da Baltimore, Gioco. 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
0: Wrap up the job, Mr. Vietnam vet. Wrap a dap dap when you miss your number bet. Wrap when you ain't got the cash. I can rap better than Grandmaster Flash. Wrap up some love when your car's parked. Wrap if a mugger catches you in the dock. Chicka boom, chicka boom, chicka boom, chicka boom, chicka boom, chicka boom, chicka boom, chicka boom, chicka boom, chicka boom, chicka boom, chicka boom, chicka boom, chicka boom, chicka boom, 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
1: Ain't no solution to the junkie revolution.
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Surely, Christian Dior embroidery on royalty. 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And I just keep eating horribly. Arby's, firearms in the Jeep, 90s R&B, Sean Connery. I said calmly, firearms in a Jeep, 90s R&B, Bone Thugs and Harmony. 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I could write a novel of three, Cartier quality, quiet luxury. Niggas can't fuck with quiet luxury. 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

burn your bases, cause the fool rage emotion rub. Nigga get your stofas up, the fool niggas cooking suck. Got his stomach in the tuck. Niggas, yeah, yeah, yeah, yeah, exactly.